30 years ago, first time I heard Big Bill Broomsey on a late night radio. Well, it's a total revelation. I was spellbound. Just a white boy lost in the blues. He moved me with his sound. Echoes from another world, fingers dancing on the strings. One voice and one guitar, how the man could sing. Just a dream. Black, brown,

Chicago's old town school of folk music in the closet behind the door. Since big bills dead and gone, she don't raise her voice no more. I felt a strange sensation when I first touched those strings.